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5: When your air

The Metro News AccuWeather forecast calling for clouds. A couple of thunderstorms are possible tonight, going down to 68. Then for tomorrow, Friday, clouds, couple of breaks of sunshine, but heavier thunderstorms in the afternoon with a high of 85. And all the way into Saturday, partly sunny, less humid with the highs in the lower 80s.

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2: The Metro News AccuWeather forecast calling for clouds. A couple of thunderstorms are possible tonight, going down to 68. Then for tomorrow, Friday, clouds, a couple of breaks of sunshine, but heavier thunderstorms in the afternoon with a high of 85. And all the way into Saturday, partly sunny, less humid with the highs in the lower 80s.

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7: The Metro News AccuWeather forecast calling for clouds. A couple of thunderstorms are possible tonight, going down to 68. Then for tomorrow, Friday, clouds, couple of breaks of sunshine, but heavier thunderstorms in the afternoon with a high of 85. And all the way into Saturday, partly sunny, less humid with the highs in the lower 80s.

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5: The Metro News AccuWeather forecast calling for clouds. A couple of thunderstorms are possible tonight, going down to 68. Then for tomorrow, Friday, clouds, couple of breaks of sunshine, but heavier thunderstorms in the afternoon with a high of 85. And all the way into Saturday, partly sunny, less humid with the highs in the lower 80s.

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5: The Metro News AccuWeather forecast calling for clouds. A couple of thunderstorms are possible tonight, going down to 68. Then for tomorrow, Friday, clouds, couple of breaks of sunshine, but heavier thunderstorms in the afternoon with a high of 85. And all the way into Saturday, partly sunny, less humid with the highs in the lower 80s.

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3: I was all but 22, I think, at the time. 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

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Jason Aldean on the radio with Jeffrey Joe and the Big Dog Morning Show up and at him at 6:06, 6 minutes after 6, TGI Friday. Woo! I know you are ready for the weekend. I love to say those words as we get ready for the weekend into this TGI finally Friday. And it's definitely going to be feeling like summertime. Looking at daytime highs around 83, but some severe weather possibilities in shower and thunderstorm activity for mainly in the afternoon for today. And that wind whipping up too. Strong gusty winds. Once again, though, daytime highs will be 83. And those weekend high temperatures for the outlook, low 80s tomorrow and in the upper 70s for Sunday. So reasonably nice forecast for the weekend as we get rolling here on this Friday in the Big Dog Days of Summer. And more passes to give away to Soquel Mountain Water Park in Tennessee. An awesome summertime destination. Just continue to listen out for the Big Dog Touch Tones. When you hear it, be the ninth caller, and you win a family four-pack of passes to Soquel Mountain Water Park in the Smoky Mountains. And Soquel in the Smokies. That's what we like. As we get rolling this morning, I got Ella Langley and Morgan Wallen, the two biggest names in country music, getting together on one song. This one, I Can't Love You Anymore. It's on the Big Dog.

0: Big Dog, W95, WJLS, WJLS.com. 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I can't love you anymore. It's Ella Langley, Morgan Wallen, and Jeffrey Joe. Big Dog Morning Show. Hey, good morning. 6:10, 10 after 6. The Big Dog Days of Summer, powered by Farmer, Klein, and Campbell, PLLC. As we were just talking about, going to give away some more passes to Soquel Mountain Water Park in Tennessee. Soquel in the Smokies, the ultimate summertime destination. Just listen up to the Big Dog Touchdowns with the ninth caller when you hear it, and you win some passes. They're a family four-pack to Soquel Mountain. And more hot country and clouds and sunshine this morning, and some strong afternoon shower and thunderstorm possibilities, and strong gusty winds whipping up to accompany that kind of nasty weather for the afternoon. So possible severe weather for the afternoon in the form of some heavy shower and thunderstorm activity. Those highs should reach 63 for today. And currently, starting out at 69 this morning at the Big Dog, 99.5 WJLS, WJLS.com. Good morning. It's 6:12, 12 minutes after 6.
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A little bit of George Strait on the radio with Jeffrey Joe and the Big Dog Morning Show. Up and Adam here on this TGI Friday. Yeah, the weekend is at hand. Yeah, we got some clouds and sunshine this morning in the forecast. Then some strong shower and thunderstorm activity coming back around again for this afternoon. Strong gusty winds whipping up today along with that. So some severe weather, nasty weather possibilities for the afternoon. Daytime high today, 83. Right now, 69 at the Big Dog. 99.5 WJLS at WJLS.com. And 87 years ago today, back in the day, in 1939, the Baseball Hall of Fame opened in Cooperstown, New York, where legend has it baseball had been invented by Abner Doubleday. Exactly 100 years earlier, the first players inducted included Babe Ruth and Ty Cobb. Baseball Hall of Fame opened 87 years ago today. And on this date back in 1978, 48 years ago today, serial killer David Berkowitz was sentenced to 25 years to life for the 6 Son of Sam murders in New York. He's still locked away, but he became a born-again Christian back in 1987 and started calling himself the Son of Hope. He gets a parole hearing every 2 years, but he skips them because he doesn't think he should be released. That's interesting, huh? 45 years ago today, back in 1981, the first Indiana Jones movie, Raiders of the Lost Ark, was released. And we've got a thing coming up Friday, as Father's Day is coming up a week from this Sunday, and it's right around the corner in the Big Dog 99.5 WJLS, hooking up Dad with the Big Dog Days of Summer. Now, hey, beginning next week, every morning at 8:20 in the morning, we'll be dropping a special Father's Day keyword. Once you get that keyword information, text it to 1-800-995-WJLS, and a daily winner will be digitally drawn during the 5 o'clock traffic jam and revealed, and all the daily qualifiers and winners will win a $50 gift certificate to El Mariachi to treat Dad to an incredible dinner. Plus, all those El Mariachi dinner winners will be eligible for the big grand prize up for grabs, having to do with a lot of fishing. 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The winning beginning Monday. It's Father's Day fishing and fiesta. It's what I'm talking about as we get ready for that. And coming up, Kane Brown on the way, Hudson Westbrook, and lots more hot country to get you rolling here this morning. Here in this TGI Friday, it's the 12th of June, 2026. Good morning with the Big Dog Morning Show at 6:25, 25 after 6.

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6: The afternoon. So some nasty, severe weather possible for the area later this afternoon, as we'll see daytime highs peak around 83 for today. Scattered showers and thunderstorms with damaging winds whipping up tonight. Late night fog and overnight lows around 60 for tonight. And Saturday's looking good. We're looking at mostly sunny skies tomorrow. Daytime highs around 82 after we get past some early morning fog. So nice day for tomorrow. Then Sunday, cloudy with afternoon rain. High 77. Right out, 70 at the Big Dog.

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0: 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Kane Brown, Jeffrey Joe, and the Big Dog Morning Show. Hey, good morning. We're looking at clouds and sunshine this morning. And some nasty weather for the afternoon. We're looking at some strong afternoon shower and thunderstorm activity with some strong gusty winds. Daytime highs around 83 for today. Right now, temperatures holding steady in the upper 60s to low 70s. Most places around southern West Virginia for today. 70, the temperature now as we speak this morning. Hey, a shout out and congratulations to Russell Bailey and the crew at Professional High Wall Mining of Beckley. They won the Big Dog Chick-fil-A office party this past week and won up to 25 box meals for their office, including those delicious Chick-fil-A sandwiches, chocolate chunk cookies, and waffle potato chips from the Beckley Galleria Chick-fil-A. Now, we're going to do this again next week with the Harper Road Chick-fil-A, and you can register now at WJLS.com, our Big Dog website. Look for that Chick-fil-A banner on there. Punch in those vital stats. And then Monday morning at 8:50, we will reveal another Big Dog Chick-fil-A office party winner. It could be you and your coworkers. Compliments of the crew from Harper Road Chick-fil-A. The next week's winner. So enter now and win with Chick-fil-A and the Big Dog, 99.5 WJLS at WJLS.com. 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

0: 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Jelly Roll and Jeffrey Joe on the Big Dog Morning Show. Hey, good morning. It's 6:50. 10 till 7, clouds and sunshine this morning, and showers and thunderstorms for the afternoon, and some severe shower and thunderstorm activity with some strong gusty winds whipping up with that. There's daytime highs today, 83. Current temperatures, upper 60s to low 70s, most places around southern West Virginia this morning. 70 the temperature now. 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
2: A suspect is in custody after a stolen vehicle complaint led officers on a brief pursuit Thursday morning in Mercer County. The Mercer County Sheriff's Department says deputies responded around 8:45 a.m. to O'Reilly Auto Parts on Courthouse Road after a vehicle was reported stolen. Within minutes, C.T. Lowe spotted the vehicle on U.S. Route 460 and followed it to Bluefield while deputies responded. Authorities say deputies stopped the vehicle at the Cumberland Road intersection and arrested the suspect without further incident. The stolen vehicle was recovered and returned to its owner. The investigation is ongoing. A Welsh woman is facing multiple drug charges after authorities executed a search warrant in McDowell County. The McDowell County Sheriff's Office says deputies searched a residence on Beach Street on Wednesday and seized a large quantity of suspected meth and fentanyl, along with multiple firearms and cash believed to be connected to illegal drug activity. Authorities arrested Brittany S. Copley and charged her with possession with intent to deliver meth, possession with intent to deliver fentanyl, and maintaining a dwelling for the sale of controlled substances. The Sheriff's Office was assisted by the Welsh Police Department and the West Virginia Southern Regional Drug and Violent Crime Task Force. Officials say the investigation remains ongoing and additional charges could be filed. The Raleigh County Sheriff's Office is inviting the community to train with a deputy this Friday. Sergeant B.J. Atkins and Deputy Hashimura will lead the program beginning at 3 p.m. at the YMCA Paul Klein Memorial Soccer Complex. Participants will complete a practice physical fitness test, tour the Sheriff's Office, ask questions, and learn about the responsibilities of a deputy sheriff. The Sheriff's Office says the event is open to anyone interested, even if they are not pursuing a law enforcement career, as a way to build stronger relationships with the community. Those wishing to participate can contact Sergeant Atkins for more information. Friday is the day for the WVU Mountaineer baseball team as they will play the first game of the 2026 College World Series baseball tournament in Omaha, Nebraska. The 16th-seeded Mountaineers, who are 45-15 on the season, will take on the Troy Trojans, who are 38-30 on the year at 2 p.m. The second game will feature the number 5-seed North Carolina Tar Heels and the Ole Miss Rebels at around 7 o'clock. Win or lose, WVU will play again on Sunday. The game will be on ESPN. And coming up on Friday, the state baseball tournament continues with the Class AAA and Quad A semifinal games. On the WJLS News Network, Friday at around 12:45, it will be the Class AAA semifinal game between Shady Spring and St. Albans. The WJLS News Network will also carry all four championship games on Saturday beginning at 9:45. If you see news happening, text news to 35651 to submit a tip. That's your news update. 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

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It's some increasing clouds and strong shower and thunderstorm activity for the afternoon with severe weather and strong gusty winds with daytime highs 83. And then for tonight, scattered showers and thunderstorms and high winds late, some damaging. And then late night fog, overnight low 60. Saturday, early morning fog, then sunshine high 82. Cloudy Sunday, afternoon rain high 77. Right at 71 at the Big

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0: 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Something nice from Luke Combs here for you. It's a Friday morning slow dance called Be By You. It's Jeffrey Joe. Big Dog Morning Show, TGI, finally Friday. Yeah, I'm ready for the weekend. How about you? I know you are. We're looking at some sunshine and clouds this morning, then clouded up with strong showers and thunderstorms later this afternoon. And strong gusty winds and some severe weather in some cases with that. Now, those daytime highs today, 83. So get ready for a little bit of hazardous weather in the form of shower and thunderstorm activity for the afternoon for today. Right at 70, temperatures hovering in the upper 60s to low 70s. Most places around southern West Virginia. And, hey, go Mountaineers! Let's go! West Virginia and Troy are the only teams among the eight in this year's Men's College World Series making their first appearance on the premier stage in college baseball. The West Virginia University Mountaineers baseball team takes on Troy that first pitch at 2 o'clock this afternoon. You can catch it on ESPN, and looking forward to it. Go Mountaineers. Hope they make a deep run and go right to the national championship game and win it all. That's definitely the goal. So go Mountaineers. Hey, we got more High Country coming up on the radio. Big Dog Brain Strain this hour. Kane Brown coming up next right here on the Big Dog. Good morning. It is 7:08, 8 after 7.
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Shady, checking in for Jason Adine on the radio and Jeff or Joe on the Big Dog Morning Show. Clouds and sunshine this morning, then clouded up with some possible severe weather for the afternoon in the form of shower and thunderstorms. Some strong thunderstorms and strong gusty winds to go along with that. Daytime high today, 83. It's your Big Dog Metro News AccuWeather for the entire weekend coming up here in just a bit. 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And happy birthday to you if you're celebrating for today, this 12th day of June 2026. If you are having a birthday today, you're sharing it with none other than blues guitar player Kenny Wayne Shepherd, who is 49 today. Also, Scott Thompson, 67, actor-comedian, Kids in the Hall. One of his credits, also the Larry Sanders Show from back years ago. Also, Chris Young, country star, 41 for his birthday today. And also, Dave Franco, the talented brother of James Franco, who got to deliver the 21 Jump Street movie line, "I don't want to go to jail." Anyway, happy birthday locally and regionally to Kevin Draper from Shady Spring. Also, Gary Beckett from Beckley celebrating. Also, Abby Baker from Princeton, West Virginia, having a birthday today. And Dave Thompson having a birthday from Oak Hill. Also, birthday shout out to Angie Dawson from Prosperity. All having birthdays today on this 12th day of June 2026. More hot country coming up. Big Dog Brain Strain here in about 15 minutes or so. Get ready for Jordan Davis, Morgan Wallen, Miranda Lambert coming up a little bit later on the Big Dog, 99.5 WJLS. Hey, good morning. It's 7:21, 21 after 7. Listen up, West.

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9: Metro News AccuWeather. Clouds and sunshine mixing it up this morning. Then some shower and thunderstorm activity and some severe weather with that and strong gusty winds to go along with the shower and thunderstorm activity for the afternoon for today. So expect some severe weather later on. Daytime high today, 83. Scattered showers and thunderstorms continuing for tonight with damaging winds whipping up. Then late night fog, overnight low 60. Saturday early morning fog, then mostly sunny skies and daytime highs 82. And then for Sunday, cloudy with afternoon rain, high 77. Right at 71 at the Big Dog.

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Ain't like it used to be. There's Miranda Lambert. It's automatic. Jeffrey Joe with you. Big Dog Morning Show at 7:37, 23 till 8. Got some clouds, sunshine, and then we're going to have increasing clouds and some strong showers and thunderstorms, mainly for the afternoon. Strong gusty winds whipping up. And possible severe weather for today. Daytime highs around 83. Currently 71 at the Big Dog, 99.5 WJLS, WJLS.com. Time to do the Big Dog Brain Strain this morning. Powered by Chick-fil-A, and a chance for you to win a Chick-fil-A gift card. If you can identify this question for today, it's the Big Dog Brain Strain. Here we go. There are more of these in the state of California than any other state. What are they? You usually get these out in the summertime. Quite a few of them around here, too. But there are more of these in California than any other state of the union. What are they? Considered fun and dangerous, depending on who you ask. What are we talking about? 800-995-WJLS, 253-WJLS. Comment out, tell me. First correct.

0: caller wins a gift card from Chick-fil-A this morning. The Big Dog Brain Strain question. There are more of these in California than in any other state. What are they? There are quite a few of these around here, too, and they're considered fun and dangerous, depending on who you ask. It's a Big Dog Brain Strain this morning with Chick-fil-A. 99.5 WJLS. 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It is 7:38, 22 until 8.
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2: We're playing the Big Dog Brain Strain this morning with Chick-fil-A, and your question this morning here on this Friday: there are more of these in the state of California than any other state. What are they? Now, there's quite a few around here, too. And also, these are considered fun and dangerous, depending on who you ask. What do you think it is? Big Dog, what's your answer? Hey, Big Dog, what's your answer?
3: Oranges.
2: Oranges. That is a good guess, but that's incorrect. Thank you. Hey, Big Dog, what do you think the answer is?
4: Theme parks and roller coasters.
2: Theme parks and roller coasters. That's a good guess, but that's incorrect. Thank you. Hey, Big Dog, what's your answer?
5: Is it all-terrain vehicles?
2: That is incorrect. You're on the right track, though. Thank you.
5: Thank you.
2: Big Dog, what's your answer?
6: Convertibles.
2: That is incorrect. Good guess, though. Thank you, man. Hey, Big Dog, what's your answer?
6: Swimming pools.
2: Incorrect. Thank you very much. Hey, Big Dog, what do you think the answer is?
7: Electric bicycles.
2: That is incorrect, but you're on the right track. Thank you. Big Dog, give me an answer. What do you think it is?
7: National parks.
2: That's incorrect. Thank you.
7: Thanks.
2: Hey, Big Dog, what's your answer?
7: Motorcycles
2: is the correct answer. Yep, motorcycles, the answer we were looking for. Hey, what's your name?
7: Jenny Payne.
2: Where are you calling from?
7: West Virginia.
2: Well, congratulations, you got Chick-fil-A gift card, okay?
7: Thank you.
2: You are so welcome. Motorcycles, what we're looking for. 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

0: 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Luke Bryan and a country song came on. Jeffrey Joe and the Big Dog Morning Show. 7:49 today. Had some clouds, some sunshine this morning, and then strong shower and thunderstorm activity kicking in, especially for the afternoon. Had some strong gusty winds whipping up. Daytime highs today, 83. Right at 72. 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
2: A suspect is in custody after a stolen vehicle complaint led officers on a brief pursuit Thursday morning in Mercer County. The Mercer County Sheriff's Department says deputies responded around 8:45 a.m. to O'Reilly Auto Parts on Courthouse Road after a vehicle was reported stolen. Within minutes, C.T. Lowe spotted the vehicle on U.S. Route 460 and followed it to Bluefield while deputies responded. Authorities say deputies stopped the vehicle at the Cumberland Road intersection and arrested the suspect without further incident. The stolen vehicle was recovered and returned to its owner. The investigation is ongoing. A Welsh woman is facing multiple drug charges after authorities executed a search warrant in McDowell County. The McDowell County Sheriff's Office says deputies searched a residence on Beach Street on Wednesday and seized a large quantity of suspected meth and fentanyl, along with multiple firearms and cash believed to be connected to illegal drug activity. Authorities arrested Brittany S. Copley and charged her with possession with intent to deliver meth, possession with intent to deliver fentanyl, and maintaining a dwelling for the sale of controlled substances. The Sheriff's Office was assisted by the Welsh Police Department and the West Virginia Southern Regional Drug and Violent Crime Task Force. Officials say the investigation remains ongoing and additional charges could be filed. The Raleigh County Sheriff's Office is inviting the community to train with a deputy this Friday. Sergeant B.J. Atkins and Deputy Hashimura will lead the program beginning at 3 p.m. at the YMCA Paul Klein Memorial Soccer Complex. Participants will complete a practice physical fitness test, tour the Sheriff's Office, ask questions, and learn about the responsibilities of a deputy sheriff. The Sheriff's Office says the event is open to anyone interested, even if they are not pursuing a law enforcement career, as a way to build stronger relationships with the community. Those wishing to participate can contact Sergeant Atkins for more information. Friday is the day for the WVU Mountaineer baseball team as they will play the first game of the 2026 College World Series baseball tournament in Omaha, Nebraska. The 16th-seeded Mountaineers, who are 45-15 on the season, will take on the Troy Trojans, who are 38-30 on the year at 2 p.m. The second game will feature the number 5-seed North Carolina Tar Heels and the Ole Miss Rebels at around 7 o'clock. Win or lose, WVU will play again on Sunday. The game will be on ESPN. And coming up on Friday, the state baseball tournament continues with the Class AAA and Quad A semifinal games. On the WJLS News Network, Friday at around 12:45, it will be the Class AAA semifinal game between Shady Spring and St. Albans. The WJLS News Network will also carry all four championship games on Saturday beginning at 9:45. If you see news happening, text news to 35651 to submit a tip. That's your news update. I'm Fred Persinger II.
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2: 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We are looking at some clouds and sunshine this morning, then cloudy later with showers and thunderstorms and strong and severe shower and thunderstorm activity for the afternoon and strong gusty winds whipping up with that. Daytime high today, 83. Additional heavy scattered shower and thunderstorm activity with damaging winds tonight. Late night fog, overnight low 60. Saturday sunshine, high 82. And Sunday cloudy with afternoon rain, high 77. Right now it's 72 at the Big Dog.

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0: 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It's Bailey Zimmerman and Chevy Silverado and Jeffrey Joe on the Big Dog Morning Show. We had some sunshine and clouds this morning. It clouded up later with some strong shower and thunderstorm activity. Severe weather in the form of showers and thunderstorms. They're mainly in the afternoon with strong gusty winds whipping up as well. Daytime highs today, 83. Weekend's looking pretty decent. A little bit of sunshine tomorrow at a high 82. And some afternoon rain Sunday. This high 77. So some reasonably comfortable temperatures for the weekend coming up. But definitely some severe weather in the form of shower and thunderstorm activity and high winds for this afternoon and tonight, and foggy weather late night. Right now it's 72. Let's get more high country coming up on the radio. Get ready for a little something from Shaboozy and Jelly Roll, Hardy and Company, and a cast of country stars joining him on a song called MacArthur. It's Hardy and Tim McGraw, Morgan Wallen, and Eric Church on that collaboration. Later this hour, it's coming up right here, 99.5 WJLS, the Big Dog in Country, and at WJLS.com. 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

0: 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Here's Hardy with Eric Church, Sam McGraw, and Morgan Wallen and MacArthur. Four generations of the MacArthur family. It's Jeffrey Joe. Hey, good morning. It's 8:21. 21 after 8. Here in a TGI finally Friday. Woo! Get ready for the weekend. Sunshine and clouds this morning, but going to get nasty later this afternoon. Looking at some strong shower and thunderstorm activity and strong gusty winds to accompany that. High 83, kind of nasty tonight as well with scattered showers and thunderstorms. Possible damaging winds tonight with late night fog. So keep that in mind. Well, it's 73 right now with Big Dog, 99.5 WJLS, and Zach Brown will be singing the national anthem with the Marine Band on Sunday at the UFC Freedom 250 event on the White House lawn. During a recent interview, he said his upcoming performance has nothing to do with politics. He says, "Man, I'm there for the troops, and I'm here to honor America. This is patriotism, not politics for me. All the division, I don't believe in that. I love this country." Well, I like that attitude. I like that attitude right there. Zach Brown Band, and Zach Brown will not let haters stop him from singing the national anthem for UFC Freedom 250. Hey, good for him, buddy. I support that for sure. Hey, we've got the Big Dog Days of Summer in full force and more chances to win all summer long. More passes up for grabs when family four packs of passes to Soaky Mountain Water Park in Tennessee. Soaky in the Smokies. Just listen for the Big Dog Touch Tones with the ninth caller, and you're soaking in the sun at Soaky Mountain Water Park in Tennessee. We got tickets and passes up for grabs for theme parks, water parks, live shows, and more all summer long with the Big Dog Days of Summer. It's all powered by Farmer Cloud and Campbell PLLC. And the Big Dog, it's 99.5 WJLS, WJLS.com. Hey, good morning. It's 8:23.
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8: Metro News AccuWeather. Sunshine and clouds this morning, then clouded up with some severe weather in the form of shower and thunderstorm activity for the afternoon. Strong storms and strong gusty winds to accompany the heavy shower and thunderstorm activity for the afternoon forecast. As we'll see, daytime highs around 83. Then for tonight, scattered showers, some additional shower and thunderstorm activity with damaging winds tonight. Then some late night fog, low 60. Sunshine Saturday, high 82. Cloudy Sunday with some afternoon rain, high 77. There's your complete weekend weather. Right now, sunshine 73 at the Big Dog.

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0: 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Yep, I'm an Ella fella, and Ella Langley is just tearing up the charts these days with all kinds of singles and albums and MP3s and streams, and there's Choosing Texas. And Jeffrey Joe and the Big Dog Morning Show. It's 8:37, 23 until 9. Sunshine and clouds today, and then some shower and thunderstorm activity later on with strong thunderstorms possible and the high gusty winds whipping up. Daytime high today, 83. It's going to once again that severe weather in the form of a shower and thunderstorm activity, mainly for the afternoon. Right down 74 at the Big Dog. 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Hey, we got Farmer's Day right around the corner. Big Dog hooking Dad up with the ultimate prize pack. 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Once you hear that keyword at 8:20 weekdays beginning Monday morning, text that keyword to 800-995-9557. And a daily winner is selected during the 5 o'clock traffic jam. And those daily winners will score a $50 gift certificate to El Mariachi to treat Dad to an incredible dinner. 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Two brand new fishing poles that Dad can win, or you can win for Dad, along with a tackle box and a day and a half of fishing trip with lodging for that day and a half fishing trip from New River Trophy Outfitters. 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The winning beginning next week, exclusively on the Big Dog, 99.5 WJLS. Getting ready for Dad's Day. We got more high country coming up on the radio. Blake Shelton, a little bit later on, 99.5 The Big Dog. Good morning. It's 8:39.
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0: 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That is Jordan Davis. Turn his truck around. Jeffrey Joe, it's 8:51. 9 before 9. Clouds and sunshine this morning. Look at it. Showers and thunderstorms this afternoon. Some heavy, severe thunderstorm activity with strong gusty winds later today. Those highs will be 83. Right now, sunshine and clouds and 74. 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
2: A suspect is in custody after a stolen vehicle complaint led officers on a brief pursuit Thursday morning in Mercer County. The Mercer County Sheriff's Department says deputies responded around 8:45 a.m. to O'Reilly Auto Parts on Courthouse Road after a vehicle was reported stolen. Within minutes, C.T. Lowe spotted the vehicle on U.S. Route 460 and followed it to Bluefield while deputies responded. Authorities say deputies stopped the vehicle at the Cumberland Road intersection and arrested the suspect without further incident. The stolen vehicle was recovered and returned to its owner. The investigation is ongoing. A Welsh woman is facing multiple drug charges after authorities executed a search warrant in McDowell County. The McDowell County Sheriff's Office says deputies searched a residence on Beach Street on Wednesday and seized a large quantity of suspected meth and fentanyl, along with multiple firearms and cash believed to be connected to illegal drug activity. Authorities arrested Brittany S. Copley and charged her with possession with intent to deliver meth, possession with intent to deliver fentanyl, and maintaining a dwelling for the sale of controlled substances. The Sheriff's Office was assisted by the Welsh Police Department and the West Virginia Southern Regional Drug and Violent Crime Task Force. Officials say the investigation remains ongoing and additional charges could be filed. The Raleigh County Sheriff's Office is inviting the community to train with a deputy this Friday. Sergeant B.J. Atkins and Deputy Hashimura will lead the program beginning at 3 p.m. at the YMCA Paul Klein Memorial Soccer Complex. Participants will complete a practice physical fitness test, tour the Sheriff's Office, ask questions, and learn about the responsibilities of a deputy sheriff. The Sheriff's Office says the event is open to anyone interested, even if they are not pursuing a law enforcement career, as a way to build stronger relationships with the community. Those wishing to participate can contact Sergeant Atkins for more information. Friday is the day for the WVU Mountaineer baseball team as they will play the first game of the 2026 College World Series baseball tournament in Omaha, Nebraska. The 16th-seeded Mountaineers, who are 45-15 on the season, will take on the Troy Trojans, who are 38-30 on the year at 2 p.m. The second game will feature the number 5-seed North Carolina Tar Heels and the Ole Miss Rebels at around 7 o'clock. Win or lose, WVU will play again on Sunday. The game will be on ESPN. And coming up on Friday, the state baseball tournament continues with the Class AAA and Quad A semifinal games. On the WJLS News Network, Friday at around 12:45, it will be the Class AAA semifinal game between Shady Spring and St. Albans. The WJLS News Network will also carry all four championship games on Saturday beginning at 9:45. If you see news happening, text news to 35651 to submit a tip. That's your news update. I'm Fred Persinger II.
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7: 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For all your propane, gas, and fuel needs, yep, it's RT Rogers. Get it to sunshine and clouds this morning with some strong shower and thunderstorm activity for the afternoon and high gusty winds. Daytime high 83.

8 additional scattered showers and thunderstorms with some high wind and late night fog. Overnight low tonight, 60. Saturday, early morning fog, then mostly sunny, high 82. Cloudy Sunday with afternoon rain, high 77. Right now, sunshine and clouds, 74 to Big Dog. 90.

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Hey there, how you doing? It's Jeff and Joe, TGI Fridays. George Burge and Luke Bryan. I threw it.

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Here's Riley Green for Lewisburg on the Big Dog.

0: 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Morgan Wallen there for you with Jeff and Joe and more High Country on your radio right here. 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
6: 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Sunshine and clouds this morning. Strong showers and thunderstorms for this afternoon with strong gusty winds to go along with it. Daytime high 83 for today. Then for tonight, additional scattered showers and thunderstorms and some of those heavy at times with damaging winds. And then we'll have late night fog and overnight lows around 60. Saturday, mostly sunny. Daytime high tomorrow, 82. Cloudy Sunday, some afternoon rain. 77 for the high for Sunday's forecast. There's your weekend weather. Currently, we are up to 75 now at the Big

0: 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Luke Combs are for you. Sleepless in a Hotel Room with Jeffrey Joe. It's 9:37. 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

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Number one for country, number one, period. This is Jeffrey Joe. It's 9:46. Getting ready for the weekend. Here's Corey Kent, Co-Wetzel on the

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5: 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Sunshine and clouds this morning, cloudy this afternoon with strong shower and thunderstorm possible, and strong gusty winds and severe weather. The daytime high is 83 for today. Additional scattered showers and thunderstorms with high winds and late night fog, overnight low 60. Sunshine Saturday, high 82. Cloudy Sunday with afternoon rain, high 77. Right out, that's where we are. 77 the temperature at the Big Dog.

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Number one for country, number one period. This is Jeffrey Joe, Friday, and John Morgan. The song is called A Kid Myself. It's on The Big Dog.

0: Big Dog, 99.5 WJLS, WJLS.com. Aaron Tippin is going to be cranking it up with Trace Hankins at the State Fair of West Virginia. That's coming up later on this summer, part of the Big Dog Days of Summertime right here, powered by Farmer Klein & Campbell, PLLC. We got more chances to win. That's some passes for Soquel Mountain Water Park going to be given away today. 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
3: Metro News AccuWeather, clouds and sunshine this morning, then strong showers and thunderstorms this afternoon. Strong gusty winds, high 83. Scattered showers and thunderstorms tonight, some severe at times and heavy with damaging winds and late night fog. Overnight low tonight, 60. Morning fog Saturday, then sunshine, high 82. And cloudy Sunday with afternoon rain, high 77. That's your Metro News AccuWeather on the Big Dog.

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Kane Brown, MacArthur checking in for a woman on the Big Dog.

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Back-to-back country with Jeff and Joe in the big dog days of summer. And Luke Combs, it's called Be By You. It's on the big

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12: Tomorrow Metro News AccuWeather, clouds and sunshine this morning, then strong showers and thunderstorms this afternoon. Strong gusty winds, high 83. Scattered showers and thunderstorms tonight, some severe at times and heavy with damaging winds and late night fog. Overnight low tonight, 60. Morning fog Saturday, then sunshine, high 82. And cloudy Sunday with afternoon rain, high 77. That's your Metro News AccuWeather on the Big Dog.

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Big Dog, 99.5 WJLS, Friday Flashback, Alabama. Jeffrey Joe, Thank You That Country on your radio. And the Big Dog Days of Summer, powered by Farmer Klein & Campbell, PLLC. And the latest from Kenny Chesney, some summertime sound. It's called Carry On. It's on the Big Dog.

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Kenny Chesney, Carry On. It's his latest one. Jeffrey Joe with you and more chances to win with the Big Dog Days of Summer. Hey, Father's Day right around the corner. And the Big Dog 99.5 WJLS is hooking Dad up with the ultimate prize package. And it has to do with a lot of fishing. Now, getting started Monday morning, bright and early, and each weekday morning at 8:20, we're going to be dropping a special Father's Day keyword. Once you get the keyword, text that keyword to 1-800-995-WJLS, and we'll get a daily winner each day during the 5 o'clock traffic jam, appropriately enough. And each winner will get a $50 gift certificate to El Mariachi to treat Dad to an incredible dinner. And everybody who wins the El Mariachi dinners will get in qualification automatically for the massive grand prize having to do with fishing. Get a couple of brand new fishing poles, also a tackle box, and a day and a half fishing trip with lodging from New River Trophy Outfitters. It's brought to you by Mid-State Chevrolet. The winning beginning Monday right here. Some Father's Day fishing and fiesta. The Big Dog Days of Summer at 99.5 WJLS.

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4: Metro News AccuWeather, clouds and sunshine this morning, then strong showers and thunderstorms this afternoon. Strong gusty winds, high 83. Scattered showers and thunderstorms tonight, some severe at times and heavy with damaging winds and late night fog. Overnight low tonight, 60. Morning fog Saturday, then sunshine, high 82. And cloudy Sunday with afternoon rain, high 77. That's your Metro News AccuWeather on the Big Dog. Metro.

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Number one for country, number one, period. This is Jeffrey Joe with you. Friday in Lewisburg's checking in for Riley Green. It's called Change My Mind, The Big Dog.

0: 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Riley Green for Lewisburg and Jeffrey Joe on a Friday, getting ready for the weekend. Hope you're having a good one. And congratulations to Russell Bailey from Professional Highwall Mining in Beckley. He won the Big Dog Chick-fil-A office party for him and his co-workers, up to 25 box meals for their office this week, including Chick-fil-A sandwiches, chocolate chunk cookies, waffle potato chips, with the Beckley Galleria Chick-fil-A awarding them the Big Dog Chick-fil-A office party this week. Now you can get in it to win it for next week. 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
5: 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Clouds and sunshine this morning with strong showers and thunderstorms for the afternoon. We're looking at strong gusty winds with that shower and thunderstorm activity and a high 83. Tonight, scattered showers and thunderstorms with damaging winds and late night fog. Overnight low tonight, 60. Saturday, early morning fog, then mostly sunny. High tomorrow, 82. And then for Sunday, cloudy with afternoon rain, high 77. That's your Metro News AccuWeather on the Big Dog.

Yeah, we were never growing up or growing old, breaking up or letting go. 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

the USA. 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

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Felicity Lynn on the All Request Lunch Break, brought to you by Lewis Nissan. Don't forget, I've got my last group of the Ronsvert River Festival meet and greet tickets for Jake Hoot, as well as those 10 rubber ducky tickets up for grabs when you hear the touch tone. Here's Jason Aldean on the Big Dog.

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Felicity Lynn with some Blake Shelton for Crab Orchard on the All Request Lunch Break. There's your touch tones. Caller number 5 is going to get 10 Rubber Ducky tickets and 4 VIP meet and greet tickets to see Jake Hoot tomorrow at the Roncevert River Festival. So give me a call now. Caller number 5 wins it all. The number's 1-800-995-9557. Here's Luke Bryan on the Big Dog.

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4: 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This evening into tonight, mostly cloudy with a low in the low 60s. On Saturday, we're looking at partly sunny skies, a high in the low 80s. Then on Sunday, clouds with a little bit of sunshine, could see a few thunderstorms and a high in the high 70s.

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I'm Josh Turner for Lewisburg on the All Request Lunch Break, brought to you by Lewis Nissan. 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

the tracks. 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

The Big Dog 99.5 WJLS, Felicity Lynn with a special request from Ashley. This is for her husband, Joe. It's When I Said I Do from Clint Black, and it's on The Big Dog 99.5 WJLS.

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8: 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This evening into tonight, mostly cloudy with a low in the low 60s. On Saturday, we're looking at partly sunny skies, a high in the low 80s. Then on Sunday, clouds with a little bit of sunshine, could see a few thunderstorms and a high in the high 70s.

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Big Dog 99.5 WJLS, Felicity Lynn on your Friday with some Megan Maroney. Here's Beautiful Things. It's on the Big Dog 99.5 WJLS.

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No One Needs to Know. Now Hardy, Tim McGraw, Eric Church, and Morgan Wallen all teaming up on MacArthur. It's on the Big Dog, 99.5 WJLS.

Big Dog 99.5 WJLS. It's Felicity and Lynn. Happy Friday. Father's Day is just around the corner, and we want to hook that up with an awesome prize package. So starting next week on Monday, you're going to be hearing a Father's Day keyword around 8:20 each morning. You've got until 5 p.m. to text in that keyword to 1-800-995-9557. And we're going to be selecting a daily winner during the 5 o'clock traffic jam to get a $50 gift certificate to El Mariachi to treat Dad to an amazing dinner over there. But that's not all. It gets even better because each of our daily winners are automatically qualified for the massive grand prize package that includes 2 brand new fishing poles, a tackle box, and a day and a half fishing trip with lodging from New River Trophy Outfitters. It's being brought to you by Mid-State Chevrolet, and the winning starts next week with the Big Dog. 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
2: 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This evening into tonight, mostly cloudy with a low in the low 60s. On Saturday, we're looking at partly sunny skies, a high in the low 80s. Then on Sunday, clouds with a little bit of sunshine, could see a few thunderstorms and a high in the high 70s.

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0: Big Dog 99.5 WJLS, Felicity Lynn hanging out on our lovely Friday, getting ready for the weekend. It's going to be a pretty one out. It's going to be warm, which makes you want to soak up the sun at a place like Soaky Mountain with the Big Dog Days of Summer. We got another family four-pack to be given away today, so be listening for the touchtones and be caller number 9 to soak in the summer fun over there at Soaky Mountain Water Park in Tennessee. We got the theme parks, water parks, live shows, and so much more with the Big Dog Days of Summer. It's brought to you by Farmer Klein and Campbell, PLLC, and the Big Dog 99.5 WJLS.
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The Big Dog 99.5 WJLS, Felicity and Lynn with some Corey Kent and Coe Wetzel. Here's Rocky Mountain Low. 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
9: Metro News AccuWeather. This evening into tonight, mostly cloudy with a low in the low 60s. On Saturday, we're looking at partly sunny skies, a high in the low 80s. Then on Sunday, clouds with a little bit of sunshine. Could see a few thunderstorms and a high in the high 70s.

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It's Ride, Ride, Ride, and it's on the Big Dog.

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Felicity and Lynn hanging out with you on your Friday. One of my favorite artists right now in country music is Miss Ella Langley, but you know my all-time favorite artist is Shania Twain. Shania Twain will always have a special place in my heart, but I was floored when Ella Langley posted her cover of You're Still the One performed on piano. Absolutely beautiful rendition of a classic Shania Twain song. She posted it on TikTok, so if you haven't seen it yet, head over to Ella Langley's TikTok and give it a listen. It is 10 out of 10. Listen up!

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6: Metro News AccuWeather this evening into tonight, mostly cloudy with a low in the low 60s. On Saturday, we're looking at partly sunny skies, a high in the low 80s. Then on Sunday, clouds with a little bit of sunshine, could see a few thunderstorms and a high in the high 70s.

0: The Big Dog 99.5 WJLS, Felicity and Lynn with a little bit of Cody Johnson on your Friday. We've got more tickets to Soquel Mountain Water Park up for grabs. Another family four-pack could be yours when you hear the Touchtones. And be caller number 9. You're going to get your hands on a family four-pack of tickets to Soquel Mountain Water Park in beautiful Sevierville, Tennessee. 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We've got the theme parks, water parks, live shows, and so much more, all with the Big Dog Days this summer. 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
1: 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I've got his latest one. 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
2: Weather this evening into tonight, mostly cloudy with a low in the low 60s. On Saturday, we're looking at partly sunny skies, a high in the low 80s. Then on Sunday, clouds with a little bit of sunshine, could see a few thunderstorms and a high in the high 70s.

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the Big Dog 99.5 WJLS, Felicity and Lynn on your Friday afternoon with some John Morgan. 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

0: Big Dog 99.5 WJLS. It's Felicity Lynn on your Friday, and the Big Dog Days of Summer are just getting started. We've still got some Soaky Mountain Water Park tickets to be given away today, so be listening for those touch tones and try to be caller number 9 when you hear them. If you are, you're going to get a family 4-pack of tickets to Soaky Mountain Water Park in Sevierville, Tennessee, and be soaking in the sun over at Soaky Mountain Water Park with the theme parks, the water parks, live shows, and so much more. You can win it all summer long with the Big Dog Days this summer. 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
10: Metro News AccuWeather this evening into tonight, mostly cloudy with a low in the low 60s. On Saturday, we're looking at partly sunny skies, a high in the low 80s. Then on Sunday, clouds with a little bit of sunshine, could see a few thunderstorms and a high in the high 70s.

0: 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It's Felicity and Lynn, and Father's Day is just around the corner, so we are hooking Dad up with the ultimate prize package. Pun intended. So starting next week, we are giving out some special keywords for Father's Day around 8:20 a.m. So be listening for Jeffrey Joe to announce those keywords. When you hear them, you have until 5 p.m. to text them in to 1-800-995-9557. And we're going to be selecting a daily winner during the 5 o'clock traffic jam to score a $50 gift certificate to El Mariachi. 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
3: Metro News AccuWeather this evening into tonight. Mostly cloudy with a low in the low 60s. On Saturday, we're looking at partly sunny skies, a high in the low 80s. Then on Sunday, clouds with a little bit of sunshine. Could see a few thunderstorms and a high in the high 70s.

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Lainey Wilson's new one. I be singing this every time I walk out of the house now. It's Phone Keys Wallet. 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

0: The Big Dog 99.5 WJLS. Felicity Lynn, that rain is coming down outside here in Beckley. And I think instead of getting rained on out there and getting soaking wet, we should send somebody to Soaky Mountain instead. So, caller number 9 is going to get that family 4-pack of tickets up for grabs today. Call now 1-800-995-9557.
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3: 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This evening into tonight, mostly cloudy with a low in the low 60s. On Saturday, we're looking at partly sunny skies, a high in the low 80s. Then on Sunday, clouds with a little bit of sunshine, could see a few thunderstorms and a high in the high 70s.

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8: 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This evening into tonight, mostly cloudy with a low in the low 60s. On Saturday, we're looking at partly sunny skies, a high in the low 80s. Then on Sunday, clouds with a little bit of sunshine, could see a few thunderstorms and a high in the high 70s.

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The Big Dog 99.5 WJLS, Felicity Lynn on the 5 o'clock traffic jam, getting you home faster with L&S Toyota. They're online at lstoyotabeckley.com. Let's go places. It's Friday. We're wanting to get home and start our weekend. Things are looking pretty good right now. We do have that normal 5 o'clock traffic that we see up there on Harper Road every day. And we've got a little bit of a backup coming through.

through the Beaver, Daniel, Shady Spring area from that road construction there. So if you're traveling through those areas, do expect a bit of a delay. But other than that, we are smooth sailing, getting home on our Friday for the 5 o'clock traffic jam. If things are to change, I'll keep you updated because we are live and local right here on the Big Dog 99.5 WJLS.

0: 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Don't mind if I do on the 5 o'clock traffic jam. 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Let's go places. We're getting home. We're getting our weekend started. And for me, that weekend is going to be started by heading to bed early. This rain makes me sleepy.
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2: Wait. Metro News AccuWeather this evening into tonight, mostly cloudy with a low in the low 60s. On Saturday, we're looking at partly sunny skies, a high in the low 80s. Then on Sunday, clouds with a little bit of sunshine, could see a few thunderstorms and a high in the high 70s.

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0: 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Felicity and Lynn hanging out on your 5 o'clock traffic jam, brought to you by L&S Toyota. Father's Day coming up next weekend, and we've got Dad covered with the ultimate Father's Day prize package of Fishin' and Fiesta. Now, we're going to be giving out keywords each weekday morning at 8:20. 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Text those in to 1-800-995-9557 before 5 p.m. And during the 5 o'clock traffic jam, we're going to be picking a daily winner who's getting a $50 gift card to El Mariachi. But that is not all. You're also being entered in our grand prize drawing, which we will choose on Friday, which is two brand new fishing poles, a tackle box, and a day and a half fishing trip with lodging from New River Trophy Outfitters. It's being brought to you by Mid-State Chevrolet, and the winning starts on Monday with the Big Dog.
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1: 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This evening into tonight, mostly cloudy with a low in the low 60s. On Saturday, we're looking at partly sunny skies, a high in the low 80s. Then on Sunday, clouds with a little bit of sunshine, could see a few thunderstorms and a high in the high 70s.

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0: The Big Dog 99.5 WJLS. It's Felicity Lynn. The Big Dog Days of Summer continues. Next week, we've got family 4 packs of tickets to Camden Park. So make sure you listen for those touch tones. Be caller number 9 and get your hands on a family 4 pack of tickets to Camden Park right here in West Virginia. We got the theme parks, water parks, and live shows, and so much more with the Big Dog Days of Summer, brought to you by Farmer Klein & Campbell, PLLC, and the Big Dog 99.5 WJLS.
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Carrie Underwood on your Friday evening. 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
1: The Big Dog 99.5 WJLS, Felicity Lynn with Tucker Wetmore. That was a brunette. Father's Day is coming up next week, and we want to hook Dad up with the ultimate prize package. So, beginning on Monday, each weekday morning around 8:20, we're going to be giving out our keywords. When you hear those keywords, text them in to 1-800-995-9557, and you're going to be in the running for our daily drawing. Daily winners are being chosen during the 5 o'clock traffic jam, and you are going to get a $50 gift certificate to El Mariachi and treat Dad for Father's Day. But it gets even better than that, because then you're automatically qualified for the massive grand prize, which is two brand new fishing poles, a tackle box, and a day and a half fishing trip with lodging from New River Trophy Outfitters. 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

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Going to take one more look at your Metro News AccuWeather. Mikey V is going to come get you through the rest of your Friday night. 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
5: Metro News AccuWeather this evening into tonight, mostly cloudy with a low in the low 60s. On Saturday, we're looking at partly sunny skies, a high in the low 80s. Then on Sunday, clouds with a little bit of sunshine, could see a few thunderstorms and a high in the high 70s.

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0: The station with the big dog days this summer. The big dog is 99.5 WJLS. Okay, I'm going to let you in on a little secret. I wasn't supposed to let it out of the bag, but I am. So next week, as a part of the big dog days this summer, we have got something special. It's in a family four-pack of tickets to get to Camden Park. 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

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Mikey V After Dark, bringing in your weekend. Jason Aldean, Don't Tell on Me on the Big Dog.

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5: Metro News AccuWeather with a weekend forecast. We're looking for a chance of thunderstorms for the nighttime, going down to 62. Tomorrow, Saturday, looking really nice with a mixture of clouds and sunshine and the highs in the mid-80s. And then all the way into Sunday, more of the clouds and sunshine, maybe a thunderstorm in the afternoon with a high towards 77.